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I'm so grateful. 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

That's 24 karat raps, I just shot them. Pick any flow you like, I got options. 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Me and AP had AP dreams. 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

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Remember the man who tried to talk politics? 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

0: 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He said, baby.
1: Mon samedi, mes amis, ma musique.